through the 1920s. As the years passed, however, he settled into a little bit more of a conservative vein, a richer, more lyrical, romantic idiom rooted in something closer to Edward Elgar. He remained the heart of British life, musical life, until his death in 1975. We'll hear his clarinet quintet of 1932, widely regarded as his finest chamber piece and one that stands definitely in the company of the great chamber clarinet works of Brahms and Mozart. This is a performance by David Campbell and the Maggini Quartet, the music of Arthur Bliss.

0: The music of Arthur Bliss. That was his clarinet quintet, catalog number 20. David Campbell was our soloist, along with the Magini Quartet. Today is his birthday, 1891. Coming up in just a moment, the music of Franz Joseph Haydn.
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0: The time is 8:29, and you're listening to Just a Few Friends here on WTJU. My name is Andrew Morgan. Thanks so much for joining me. Next is the music of Franz Joseph Haydn, written when he was truly at the height of his art. By the late 1790s, he was in the service of Prince Nicholas Esterhazy II, had had his successful trips to London and composed his London symphonies, and was composing his masterpiece, The Creation. He was a celebrated figure in Vienna, and from this period come his Opus 76 quartets, the last complete set he composed, dedicated to Hungarian Count Erdődy. The Opus 76 quartets are ambitious, more experimental, and a contemporary of Haydn described them as full of invention, fire, good taste, and new effects. This is the string quartet in G major, Opus 76, number 1. Performing is the Kodály Quartet.

And that is the music of Franz Josef Haydn, the string quartet, Opus 76. Number one performing was the Kodály Quartet. The time is 8:52. Coming up is Walkin' Blues.

Hi, this is Bill Adams. Walk your troubles away with me listening to the early blues on Walkin' Blues. I'll feature songsters from the 1920s and 30s, field recordings from the 40s and 50s, rediscovered greats from the 60s, and modern acoustic artists who draw on the blues tradition. 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

That is coming up right after this program here on WTJU. I think I hear some thunder outside. I think that's what that is. We do have a chance of showers and thunderstorms now and 2 a.m. So keep an eye out for that if you've got somewhere to be. Otherwise, just enjoy. We'll end this evening's program with a keyboard sonata by Domenico Scarlatti. This is the sonata in E major, Kirkpatrick 380. Performing is Mikhail Pletnev.

And that is the music of Domenico Scarlatti, the Sonata in E Major, Kirkpatrick 380, Mikhail Pletnev, our pianist. It's all the time we have for this edition of Just a Few Friends. My name is Andrew Morgan. Thanks so much for joining me, and I'll be on the air next week, next Sunday, for more great chamber music. Stay tuned on WTJU right now for jazz programming.

All right. Good evening, everybody. Oh, sorry. This is Walking Blues. Peter Welch filling in this evening. Man, it was a hell of a rainstorm coming out over here. It's got delayed. I mean, you can barely see the road. And got absolutely soaked just coming into the station. Just less than 20 yards, maybe 30 yards. Just a hellacious storm of lightning and everything. Anyway, glad I'm here. Gonna try and dry off. I'm just absolutely soaked. All right. How y'all doing? This is WTJU, of course, Charlottesville on 91.1 FM, worldwide at WTJU.net. All right, let's get things going. Let's hear a little Lead Belly. Start things off.

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1: No. All right. Starting things off tonight on Walking Blues, we're Lead Belly, Mr. Huddy Ledbetter, and his version of You Don't Know My Mind, which is a song that goes back to, at least on record, to 1924. It's a couple of those classic women blues singers from that period recorded You Don't Know My Mind blues. Virginia Liston, who's gets the songwriting credit on it, along with Clarence Williams, who's on a lot of songs. And Clara Smith also had a version in 1924. But anyway, we heard Lead Belly's version. Coming at you from 1935, New York City. Then Pink Anderson. The Piedmont Carolina blues man. And his version of You Don't Know My Mind. And if Pink Anderson and Floyd Council were Carolina bluesmen, and a certain psychedelic rock band decided to name themselves after the first names of those cats. And Ella Fitzgerald, yeah, her version of You Don't Know My Mind. Getting a little jazzy there. Then Guy Davis from excellent album he did back, gosh, going back a number of years now. Guy Davis, his album You Don't Know My Mind. We heard the title cut tonight on 1998 on Red House Records, Guy Davis. And we finished things up there with, yes, indeed, Dr. House, Mr. Hugh Laurie, and You Don't Know My Mind. All right, it's 9:31. Walking Blues is the show. I'd like to let you know the First Baptist Church on West Main Street, Charlottesville, presents a gospel concert on Saturday, August 15th from 3 to 5 p.m., Powerful voices come together to raise money to support youth members at college or vocational school. 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All right. Let's hear another one from Lead Belly. Recorded in Wilton, Colorado in 1935. This is Matchbox Blues.

that piece was made up about a woman. She married this man for the money. She got every dollar that I had, and she wanted to quit him. And he didn't want to stand for it. It was one him pretty bad and standing with his head hung down. His wife walked by and said, "Daddy," says, "what's the matter with you?" He looked up at her and yelled at his head. "Get down, you woman, with a matchbox, oh, my clothes. You're wondering with a matchbox, oh, my clothes. Sit down, you're wondering with a matchbox, oh, my clothes." She walks by him again. She says, "Baby," says, "what's the matter with you?" That's what he said. "I don't want to be bothered with no suitcase on my road. I don't want to be bothered with no suitcase on my road. Bobbing no suitcase on my door." He looked down and he gained a wonder. She got every dollar that he had. He gained a wonder, yelling and said, "He's going on to his friend and see what would he do. Tell what he asked his friend. What would you do when your baby packed up her trunk? What would you do when your baby packed up her trunk? When your baby packed up a trunk?" He looked long at his friend, yelled at his friend, told him, "Get your half a gallon of whiskey and get on your big drum. Get your half a gallon of whiskey and get on your big drum. Get your half a gallon of whiskey and get on your big drum." He looked around at his wife again, yelled at his dad, son. "Make me feel so bad. Never the one thing, baby, that make me feel so bad. But the one thing, baby, that make me feel so bad." He looked around and what he said to her. "Got all my money. Now you done soaked my clothes. Got all my money. Now you done soaked my clothes. Me not chung my trunk, I do." And you know what he said to her? Out on the last go round, he comes to talking to her, and you know what he said? "I never love on the world you think I should. I never love on the world you think I should. I never love on the world you think I should." What is the matter?

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0: Yeah, Matchbox. That's Johnny Cash, Bob Dylan teaming up from those Nashville sessions, late 60s, and their take on, Carl Perkins' take on Matchbox. We heard Matchbox Blues, done up Albert King style before that. And before that, John Jackson, great Virginia blues cat, and Matchbox Blues. And then we heard Lead Belly from 1935 and his take on Matchbox Blues, which, of course, originally recorded by Blind Lemon Jefferson. But the Rockabilly Cats really took that, including Carl Perkins, of course, and Rock and Rollers made Matchbox a rock and roll standard. All right. This is Walkin' Blues. Peter Welch with you, filling in on this Sunday evening. I am just still, God, wet, soaked. There was a gigantic downpour on the way over here. I had to basically go 2 miles an hour on the road. That's why I was a little late. But anyway, glad to be okay. All right. 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
0: Yeah, I'm going to be sitting in with that next Friday on Offbeat Roadhouse. We're going to pay tribute the late Professor Bebop, my radio mentor here, and inspiration to a lot of folks over the years. All right, looking forward to that. Sad, but enjoy remembering. I've got some recordings of Professor Bebop, so hopefully we can play some of that. All right. The McIntyre Recycling Center is now open. 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Per the Rivanna Solid Waste Authority, the facility offers composting and multiple recycling options. It accepts 1 and 2 plastics in white and clear, glass, aluminum cans, tin cans, and various types of paper and cardboard. The extended hours will continue until the last weekend of October. And WTJU is supported by Martha Jefferson House, a senior living community on Gordon Avenue in Charlottesville. Each week, Martha Jefferson House Director of Marketing and Admissions, Mark Hunt, hosts A Life Unedited, a podcast about the lives and perspectives of remarkable people in our community without the filters of hindsight. Podcasts can be found on the Martha Jefferson House Facebook page and on YouTube at life-unedit. And join David Bowie Moltz and Greg Weaver every Monday from 7 to 9 p.m. on WTJU for Second Sight. Hear familiar jazz sounds in exciting new ways. No pretense, just genuine curiosity. Perfect for everyone from jazz aficionados to newcomers with insatiable appetites for fresh musical frontiers. All right. Let's go back to the music right now. There's Buddy Guy, Junior Wells, from their Alone Acoustic session. And happy 90th birthday to Buddy a couple days ago on Nothing But the Blues this past Friday. We nice tribute to Buddy. Still out there performing, touring. 90 years old. So cool. All right, time to give me my coat and shoes.

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The word said that ye shall have power after the Holy Ghost have come upon you. The ones at this station has power waiting for the first resurrection. Jesus is the conductor. He's blowing his whistle now. I hear every time you hear the minister preaching, that's the whistle blowing. Then you know that Jesus is coming. Jesus coming around the bend, he's coming into the station. 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

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That's Mavis Staples from her album We'll Never Turn Back from a few years back now. Good stuff there. And then before that, Mr. Ted Beard. Oh, yeah. A little background music going there. Mr. Ted Beard, a little Sacred Steel going for you. And the Train, telling you about the train to heaven. Then While the Spirit is Moving, we heard the Campbell Brothers, a little more Sacred Steel. Then Reverend Lonnie Ferris and Peace in the Valley, one of the pioneers of the great Sacred Steel stuff. Some of my favorite stuff that. Steel guitar and the gospel. Peace in the Valley, Reverend Lonnie Ferris. Then going back quite a bit before then, a little gospel slide guitar. I Want You to Lead Me On, Sister O.M. Terrell. And check out the stuff that she did. That really cool slide guitar, gospel stuff back in the, I think, the 30s, 40s. Then, another interesting cat, the Reverend Charlie Jackson, who was based out in, I think, L.A. And he released a bunch of singles in the 70s on the gospel side. And we heard God's Got It, some great, cool guitar there from the Reverend Charlie Jackson. Then the Reverend Utah Smith and his classic, Two Wings. Another highly influential gospel slide guitarist. Then Guy Davis before that, and We All Need More Kindness in the World. That's indeed we do, always. And then Lead Belly, I'm On My Last Go-Round before that. And Fiona Boyce and Walk With Me, Be My Friend. We started things on a little more cynical side of things. Give me my coat and shoes, I want out of here. That's Buddy Guy, Junior Wells from their Alone and Acoustic album. Happy 90th birthday to Buddy a couple of days ago. It's Peter Welch with you on this Sunday evening on Walkin' Blues. Enjoying filling in this evening, even though I got drenched coming in here. Starting to dry off. 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And check out Great Morning Jazz, heard each Monday from 9 till 10:30. Right here on WTJU, it will provide relief from the Monday morning blues. 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
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All right. Let's go back to the music right now. Here's Ms. Precious Bryant. It was a Georgia blues gal. Put out a couple of nice albums later in her career. This is from the album The Truth from 2004 and Morning Train.

taking the train on out of here. Started things off with Precious Bryant and the Morning Train. Reverend Charlie Jackson, All Aboard. Staple Singers, Move Along Train. Bob Dylan warning about that slow train coming. Thank y'all for tuning in. I'll be back at you next Friday. Don't forget to tune in to Offbeat Roadhouse. We're doing our tribute to Professor Bebop. And we've got Nothing But the Blues next Friday. All right. Stick around. Don's here.

wherever you are, whatever you are, insomniac midnight truth seeker, or benevolent alien spirit. You're experiencing late night rock and roll sounds from 11 to 6 a.m. Earth time on WTJU, Charlottesville, 91.1.

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When lava pours out near the sea surface, tremendous volcanic explosions sometimes occur. In time, submarine seamounts or islands are formed. When lava flows underwater, it behaves differently. A new contraption to capture a dandelion in one piece has been put together by the crew. The preparation for a dive is always a tense time. When lava pours out near the sea surface, tremendous volcanic explosions sometimes occur.

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It's your Radio Wowsville program. And if you hadn't figured it out, it's the Beach House edition of the Radio Wowsville program. Yes. Getting a little early sand between the toes. To coin a phrase. And you know, programming on WTJU is made possible in part by the University of Virginia and the First Baptist Church on West Main Street, Charlottesville, presents a gospel concert on Saturday, August 15th from 3 to 5 p.m. Powerful voices come together to raise money to support youth members in college or vocational school. Performers include Ian Orr, Chris Lewis and Jen Tall, and Sheryl Cassidy. Information at 434-607-7913. So yeah, pretty messy and rainy out. Hopefully I'm painting a sunnier picture for you. A sunnier picture in sound, yes. Started the big set off with something brand new from Holy Wave. Oh yeah, man, this thing is great. It's called I Am Dada on Suicide Squeeze Records. And, I love me some Holy Wave. 2-1 was the name of the song. And then another new one I'm really, really digging, Babe Rainbow. Love these guys. They've got a new one out called Acid and Honey on Eureka Music. We played Horizon. And you know, this mix is sort of made for the beach house vibe, which to me means a lot of luxuriating, basically, like a hammock, you know, floating. But occasionally you may want to dance over to the drinks table, and you need music for that too. So yeah, New Beginnings after that by Yard Act. Man, I'm really loving this album. It's called You're Gonna Need a Little Music. It's on Universal Island. We played Yard Act and New Beginnings. And, you know, I did have some help tonight. Some of my fellow vacationers, fellow beach house goers, sent me their summer playlist that they're going to be throwing down during the beach house week. So I took liberally from them tonight. How's that? Thanks to Pat for this. Yeah, I'm sorry. We had a technical malfunction and screwed it up. Balada Dance. John E. Yoko by Titus, 1996. Of course, that's Ballad of John and Yoko, done Brazilian style. Very nice. And then DC Tony, yeah, his playlist had a lot of Boards of Canada. Actually, they're kind of ready-made for the beach house, Boards of Canada. So I took one from his, Dandelion. From 2002, Boards of Canada. And then one that I always pull out at this time. I've Seen to Dream by Harmony Grass. Absolutely on my short list of the greatest Beach Boys appropriated songs ever. And these guys were British. So from the album This Is Us, which is very, very good, and you should check it out if you like your sunshine pop, 1969 Harmony Grass, I've Seen to Dream. And then the Monkees. Oh yeah, love me some Monkees, with, especially from this period, the Headquarters album. We played Early Morning Blues and Green. Because sometimes you wake up, the sun has drenched you, you know, maybe you had a couple too many the night before. You kind of wake up and, you have some blues and you have some greens. That's from 1967. And then Luna. Oh, man. I took a little bitty vacation. We'll say it's a mini vacation with the family earlier this year to the beach.
And man, this Luna playlist that I made was really speaking to me. And you wouldn't normally think that they're sort of associated with your urban music, but man, it sure worked for me. Sleeping Pill by Luna from the album Bewitched, 1994. And then a shout out to my buddies, the Psych Doctors. Yeah, the Tangerine Zoo. A little bit of Boss Town action for you. How could I not play this during the Beach House Show? Wake Up Sun from their album Outside Looking In, 1968, on Mainstream. And then Croker Craig, yeah, his playlist had some stunners. You're going to sound good out there making some sandcastles. That's going to be a good soundtrack for that. Including this one, The Wax Machine, from 2023 on Batov Records. The song was Wild. No, that's the name of the song. From the album The Sky Unfurls, The Dance Goes On. Very nice, Croker Craig. Thank you. Then, oh yeah, man, I'm loving this song, especially the long version. The City by Mark Allman from 1971 on Verve. Divided up into your separate parts. Grass and Concrete, Taxi to Brooklyn, Speak Easy, It's a Whiskey Thing by Mark Allman. And then something brand new from Ed O'Brien. His new album, Blue Morpho, is so good. I probably haven't played enough from it, really, on Wildsville. Ed O'Brien, we played Sweet Spot. Because, you know, sometimes when you're right in the hot tub, you just find that sweet spot, don't you? And then we ended the set with one that I know I've pulled out during the Beach House edition before, because it's just something about it, just says hot summertime. Jules Shear from his album Watchdog, 1983. And The Longest Drink. And WTJU is supported by the Paramount Theater on Charlottesville's downtown mall. Paramount presents Lucinda Williams and her band on their World's Gone Wrong tour. A 3-time Grammy winner, Lucinda Williams' accolades include being called America's Best Songwriter by Time Magazine. Tickets for Lucinda Williams on Friday, October 16th, can be found at theparamount.net. Yeah, like I said, I normally just like to float, you know. Float with some floaters and zoners, you know, during the Beach House week. But occasionally you gotta... get up and shake your booty a little bit. So we'll start the next set off that way, and probably end up in the hammock. Thanks for listening, y'all. Sound Choice in Central Virginia, 91.1 FM, and on the web at WTJU.net. 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
1: That just about does it for another Thrill Pack Wurlitzer winning edition of your Radio Wowsville program, the Radio Wavesville edition. Thanks for putting up with that. Hey, I think we've got the mood swing in the house. I should say that from Sad Girl Vibes to Funky Dance Jams, join Southern Belle and DJ Cowboy, right? On her adventure, on their adventure into the infinite playground of music. Hey, look, they're not into labels. They're going to leave you wanting more. Be careful of the mood swing every other Monday morning at 1 a.m. And don't forget, you can enjoy another Blue Monday with DJ Android and Bobby Metronome every Monday from 2 to 4 p.m. And you should do it. That's it. Let me get through it quick because I want to get one more in before mood swing. Started everything off with Pata Pata, and that was for Pata. That was from my friend Pat, who that wasn't just on his playlist. That was something that he requested for tonight. So, yeah, 1967, Miriam Makeba, Pata Pata. And then something from D.C., for D.C., Tony, Rose Gray, and Free. That's from her 2025 album, Louder Please. I think I might have gotten that mixed up. I think it was next was Mexico. The Les Humphreys Singers from Portrait, 1981. I don't know why that seems so beachy to me. But it does. Charlie XCX. That's how I say it. Magic Metal Montana from the brand new Music Fashion film. Because sometimes you just gotta dance over to the drink table, I'm telling you. And then Cavern by Liquid Liquid, really getting into them these days from the album Slip In and Out of Phenomenon. And then, another one that Pat turned me on to, The Fifth Dimension. Yeah, they have a lot of beachy tunes, The Fifth Dimension. You wouldn't think, but they do. The Fifth Dimension, Don't You Hear Me Calling to You from 1969. And then thanks, Ye Old Tuesday Dave, for this one. Yeah, turning me on to Steve Mason in the song To Adore from 2016, the album Meet the Humans. And then we had, Os Mutantes, another one that came off of a Pat playlist, the Pat Beach House playlist, Le Premier Bonheur. From their 1967 album, Os Mutantes. Hey, I just found a really good copy of that on vinyl. Sandy by Ronnie and the Daytonas after that from 1967. Love that song. And then, of course, we have to play this during the Beach House edition because it's the most floaty song I know. Floating in the river, floating in the sea, wherever you want to float. Jib Kidder and Melt Me from Teaspoon to the Ocean 2015. And you're talking all over Orpheus 4 right now and Caverns. Hey, Chiclamino will be back next week. And I'm going to have Sister Pirate Jenny sitting in for me in 2 weeks when I'm actually at the beach house. We'll be listening to him. So stay tuned. The madness continues here on WTJU 91.1 FM and on the web, WTJU.net. 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
1: 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I'm DJ Cowboy, and this is Mood Swing. You just heard Dine and Dash by The Strokes from their new album. And before that, you heard I'm Afraid by Charlie XCX, also off her new album that got released the same day as The Strokes' new album. So I think they're like cosmic siblings in the music world. Also, happy birthday to Charlie XCX. Well, it was yesterday, but happy birthday. She turned 34. All right. Up next, we're going to hear some Slater. This also just dropped on Friday.

Hey! That was just Die Happy by Holly Humberstone off of Cruel World. And before that, you heard Get Away From Me, I Think I'll Love You Soon by Julia Jacklin. Before that was I Believe in Ghosts by Casey Musgraves. And then we started off with Brand New Chanels by Slater. If you haven't noticed, I've been playing new releases. It's the first half hour for new releases. All of those came out this year, and some of them came out recently. Brand New Chanels came out last Friday, and Slater announced her new album, Worst Man in America, which is a companion album to Worst Girl in America. So, very excited for that. Alright, have a couple announcements for y'all. The Ravenna Water and Sewer Authority has declared a drought watch for Charlottesville and Albemarle County, urging immediate voluntary water conservation to prevent mandatory restrictions. Residents and businesses are encouraged to adopt conservation measures now to preserve water levels and avoid stricter mandates. 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Also, Community Attention Foster Families is a public foster care agency and division of the Human Services Department for the City of Charlottesville. 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Learn more by visiting charlottesville.gov/foster or by calling 434-970-3735. All right, and that was the new music hour, and now we're going to get back to some vintage music. Well, I guess it is vintage from the 70s. This is Joni Mitchell.

Heyo, you just heard Seeing Things, Charlie XCX. Also, because it was just her birthday, I want to give her a shout out. She just got 2 number one albums in the same year. It's crazy. She released Wuthering Heights and Music Fashion Film both this year, both hit number one. So congrats, Charlie. Both albums are great. You should check them out. Okay, before that, you heard

0: by Joni Mitchell. Excluding Joni Mitchell, also all of those were new releases in 2026. Lots of good new music this year. All right, a couple show promos for y'all. Every Wednesday morning from 1 to 3 a.m., get shamelessly wistful and a little bit debauched. Join DJ Malpaso for Limerence Addiction, a craft cocktail of vintage torch songs and decadent art rock. It's your safe place to indulge in memories best forgotten. All right.
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2: Yes, ma'am.
1: Wow, that's really handy.
2: Oh, yeah, and there's also an alarm clock. They don't like that.
1: Sign me up. But why these smelly, annoying birds?
2: Well, I'm going to set these app birds loose all over Charlottesville and have them spread the word throughout the community. Sort of like exotic feathered influencers.
1: Okay. But Don, why not just record a radio commercial telling people about the new app? I mean, for fun, you could maybe coerce some DJs into acting like a bunch of app birds.
2: Oh, Annie, I know you mean well, but where am I going to find volunteer voice actors who would actually do that?
1: True.
2: I mean, geez, who would humiliate themselves and act like a bunch of crazy app birds?
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I'm DJ Cowboy and this is Mood Swing. You just heard Protect My Energy by Little Sims. And before that was Crying Over Nothing by Indigo D'Souza. Before that was Brand New City by Mitski. And then we started off with Heartbreak by Tune Yards off their latest album, Better Dreaming. All right. I'm trying to decide if I'm feeling sad girl vibes or bop vibes. I think sad girl vibes. So we're gonna play some Slowpoke.

0: You guys, I just realized that I left the mic on for, I don't know how long, 7 whole minutes. So I'm so sorry if you heard me typing or breathing heavily. Probably. Oh well. It is what it is. You just heard Presumably Dead Arm by Sidney Gish, specifically the 617 Sessions version of it. And before that, you heard Cannibalism by Slater. And before that was Nancy From Now On by Father John Misty. And then we started off the hour with Slugs by Slowpulp. And let's see. I have some Jay Bird coming up for you next. But first, try out an e-bike for free. 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

Hey, me again, DJ Cowboy. You're listening to Mood Swing, and just wanted to shout out a couple shows, which I will coincidentally be on the next couple of days. Tuesday nights at 11, come to Midnight Confession, blowing past the pretense and hobgoblin sameness of the daylight world and revealing the dark truth in late night music with admissions across the spectrum of sound from the Flintstones to the Jetsons and the Twilight Zone. And it could be a calm, starry night where the moon is bright or rumbling and thundering, and you could be wondering, as the darkness shields the light, if everything merges with the night? Yes, everything, said Annie DeBlanco and Brock, who invite you to join them every Wednesday night at 11 p.m. for a cosmos of music. And I will be there this Wednesday, so hopefully I will see you all there. You've been listening to WTJU. You just heard More by the Greeting Committee from This Is It. And before that was Nobody Dies Anymore by Bella White. And to start us off was Burn the Hard Drive by Jade Bird featuring Muramasa. And up next we have some Goth Babe for you.

0: Howdy.
1: It's me again, DJ Cowboy. You just heard How to Forgive by Tennis, which, by the way, rip to Tennis. They broke up. Not the it's a couple, the band, but I don't think the couple broke up. Although, I don't know. But the band itself stopped putting out work. So, they live on in my memories, though. They're so good. Before that, you heard 23 by Limegarden from their newest release, Maybe Not Tonight. And then before that, you heard Shy Girl by Hote and Freddy, an up-and-coming pop duo I've been hearing a lot about. And to start us off, we had Weekend Friend by Goth Babe. I'm going to give a quick PSA. 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All right, y'all. We got about 15 minutes left. And I have a few more songs for you. We're about to hear some Genesis Owusu from his newest album, Red Star Woo and the Worldwide Scourge. I have been bumping this album like crazy. It is so good. Like, it's almost like alt rap, if that's it's probably a genre, but yeah, like alt rap, hip hop, like it's like a fusion of genres, but it's like also kind of PC music-y. I don't know. Anyway, I'm gonna play it and let y'all form an opinion about it.

Shout out to Southern Bell, my other half, my radio hosting half. She's not here today because she has big girl responsibilities, but just wanted to know, I got you, friend. That one's for her. Yeah, it's about time to hit, but I do have a couple more for you. Just wanted to give a shout out to my Southern Bell. Right now, we got some drug dealer coming at you.

All right, y'all. I think it's about time to hit, and I'm so sad about it, but it is almost three. I've been DJ Cowboy. This has been Mood Swing. Once again, happy birthday, Charlie XCX. That last one was for her. Got to close out with the birthday girl. You're listening to WTJU Charlottesville. 91.1, and you can listen worldwide at WTJU.net. Yeah, I'll catch y'all later, hopefully soon. Have a good night.

0: 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Oh, no. I'm going to miss my favorite WTJU radio show. 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

0: 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Recognize this tune? It's The Miller of Drohan by Lunasa. What about this guitar? Stefan Rimbel and Echoes of Spain. Or what about this group? That's Hawktail and the Tobogganist. 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

How good is your ear and your folk music memory? Recognize this tune? It's The Miller of Drohan by Lunasa. What about this guitar? Stefan Remmel and Echoes of Spain. What about this groove? That's Hawktail and The Tobogganist. So what do these three acts have in common? 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

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Welcome to Classical Prelude. I'm Ralph Graves. Our featured work is the Symphony No. 5 of Steve Elcock. We begin with Sport et Divertissement by Eric Satie. This is a performance with Anne Kwafelek.

Sport et Divertissement by Eric Satie. We heard a performance with Anne Kwefelek, piano. You're listening to Classical Prelude on Charlottesville Classical. Our featured work is the Symphony No. 5, Opus 21, of Steve Elcock. This is the Siberian Symphony Orchestra, conducted by Dmitry Vasiliev.

Symphony No. 5, Opus 21, by Steve Elcock. That was the Siberian Symphony Orchestra, conducted by Dmitry Vasiliev. This has been Classical Prelude with your host, Ralph Graves. Thanks so much for listening.

0: You're listening to WTJU Charlottesville. It's time for local news. Governor Abigail Spanberger has restored the voting rights for more than 66,000 Virginians who lost them due to a felony conviction. VPM News reporter Dean Mirshahi has more.
1: Spanberger's office announced the number on Friday, along with details about the changes made to the state's voting rights restoration process. In Virginia, people lose their right to vote for many felony convictions, and only the governor can restore those rights once they finish their sentence. Spanberger criticized her predecessor, Republican Glenn Youngkin, for his case-by-case approach in reviewing applications. The governor's office said that Youngkin, quote, gutted the system he inherited. Over Youngkin's 4 years in office, he restored voting rights for under 10,000. Spanberger's office says they were able to restore the rights for those 66,000 people by removing Youngkin-era questions from applications and reviving efforts to proactively find people eligible for voting rights restoration. Dean Mirshahi, VPM News.
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3: 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I'm your host, Madeline. Thank you so much for joining me here this morning. We've got lots of wonderful music coming up over the next couple of hours, and so I hope you'll stay tuned for that. We've got pieces by Offenbach, Mendelssohn, and Rameau, so stick around and we'll listen to those together. First up, though, we're going to listen to a piece by Johann Sebastian Bach, who was born into a musical family and produced a musical family of his own. Four of his 20 children, in fact, became composers in their own right. Now we're going to listen to the Slovak Chamber Orchestra perform Johann Sebastian Bach's Orchestral Suite No. 2 in B minor.

0: That was Johann Sebastian Bach's Orchestral Suite No. 2 in B minor, performed for us today by the Slovak Chamber Orchestra. 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

And coming up next, we're going to be listening to a piece by Emmanuel Barbarella, who was an Italian violinist and composer of the Neapolitan school, active in the mid-1700s. He mainly wrote works for string instruments, particularly the violin, cello, bass, and mandolin, but also composed one opera, Almira Generosa, in 1753. Now we're going to hear his violin concerto in D major, performed for us today by Christoph Timpe, conducting the Accademia per Musica.

That was the Violin Concerto in D Major by Emmanuel Barbarella, performed for us today by the Accademia per Musica, conducted by Christopher Timp. And I want to remind you that you can start the day right with WTJU. Every weekday morning from 7 till 9, Classical Sunrise eases you through your busy morning with friendly, knowledgeable hosts and special features you can't find anywhere else. Classical Sunrise Tuesday features Matt Fritz and Patricia bringing you great performances of the finest classical music to help start your day with uplifted spirits. And in the 8 o'clock hour, Ralph Graves reviews another classical noteworthy release. And now we're going to take a look at the weather over the next couple of days. Today, we're going to have a high around 88 with some patchy fog in the morning, and then around a 60% chance showers likely in the afternoon. Tonight, we're going to have a low of about 68 degrees with chance thunderstorms earlier on, proceeding to mostly cloudy later at night. Tomorrow, we're going to have a high around 84. It's going to be mostly cloudy with a chance showers later on. Moving into tomorrow night, it'll be a low around 69 with showers likely. Going into the rest of the week, we're going to have highs in the upper 80s and low 90s with some storms, but also a bit of sun, and lows at night in the low 70s. So be prepared for some rain today. Don't forget to pack your umbrella if you haven't already. And we're going to move on to some more music. Our next piece is by Georg Philipp Telemann, who was a composer, musician, and instructor who wrote many pieces for the organ students under his instruction. Now we're going to listen to a piece not quite for organ. This is the Concerto für Blockflöte Traverso, Streichers en Basso Continuo in E, by Georg Philipp Telemann, performed for us by Il Giardinio.

0: That was the Concerto for Block Flute, Traverso, Streichers, and Basso Continuo in E by Garrick Philip Telemann, performed for us by Il Giardiniero. And you're listening to WTJU Charlottesville, 91.1 FM, online at WTJU.net and CharlottesvilleClassical.org. I'm your host, Madeline.
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0: 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Coming up next, we're going to listen to a piece by Jacques Offenbach, the 19th century German-born French composer, who wrote almost 100 operettas, most of which were only staged in the last 20 years of his life. Now we're going to listen to the overture to Werther by Jacques Offenbach, performed for us today by the Berlin Philharmonic with Herbert von Karajan conducting.

That was the Overture to Werwehr by Jacques Offenbach, performed by Herbert von Karajan, conducting the Berlin Philharmonic. 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WTJU is supported by the Paramount Theater on Charlottesville's downtown mall. Paramount on Scream presents Star Wars: Return of the Jedi on Sunday, August 16th at 2 p.m. Luke, Leia, and Han Solo are reunited and join up with the amassing rebel fleet to once and for all take down the evil empire and its newly constructed Death Star. Tickets and information for Star Wars: Return of the Jedi on Sunday, August 16th are at theparamount.net. And coming up next, we're going to listen to a piece by Jean-Philippe Rameau, who was taught music at an early age but didn't begin composing the operas for which he is so well known today until he was nearly 50 years old. Now we're going to listen to Jean Rondeau perform Jean-Philippe Rameau's Suite in D Major.

Rameau, performed for us today by Jean Rameau. And I wanted to remind you that Offstage On Air is a weekly show highlighting Central Virginia's vibrant classical music community. 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By the way, you are listening to Charlottesville Classical WTJU 91.1 FM, the radio voice of the University of Virginia, your arts companion for our community. I'm your host, Madeline. And coming up next, we're going to listen to a piece by Scott Joplin. This is Joshua Rifkin playing The Gladiolus Rag.

0: That was Scott Joplin's Gladiolus Rag, performed for us today by Joshua Rifkin. And I want to remind you that coming up at 9, you've got a choice on WTJU and WTJU.net. It's Great Morning Jazz, heard each Monday from 9 till 10:30, providing relief from the Monday morning blues. And on charlottesvilleclassical.org, it's Heifetz On Air. 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
1: I'm Shari Barbour. A famous 1982 short film based on a 1978 children's picture book with the same name tells of the adventures of a young boy and a snowman who has come to life. The story is told through pictures, action, and music, and it's wordless with one exception: this song. It's the theme for their journey as they fly through a winter wonderland to the North Pole. Its famous British composer wrote the tune 50 years ago while walking on a beach, and he didn't know where to use it until he saw a picture of the boy and the snowman. Contagious and hard to forget, versions of the song have been performed in many styles and heard in commercials. Walking in the Air by Howard Blake, from the award-winning animated film The Snowman. I'm Shari Barbour with a 60-second saga. 60-Second Saga is a member of the Virginia Audio Collective from WTJU. 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
0: And now we're going to take a look at today's weather. Today we're going to have a high around 88 degrees with patchy fog this morning and then a 60% chance showers likely this afternoon. Tonight, we're going to have a low around 68 with a chance thunderstorms and then mostly cloudy. Later on, heading into Tuesday, we're going to keep that mostly cloudy with a high around 84. Progressing into the afternoon, though, we're going to have around a 30% chance showers. Tomorrow night, we're going to have a low around 69 with showers likely yet again. And we're going to have 60% chance there. Going into the rest of the week, we're going to have some storms, but also a bit of sun, highs in the upper 80s and low 90s, with lows in the lower 70s. So make sure you prepare for that weather, and hopefully the next couple of days, at least tomorrow, that those low 80s are going to give us a bit of a respite from the weather we've been having here. Coming up next, we're going to be listening to a piece by Fanny Mendelssohn. This is her Sonata in G Major, performed by Gea Sokoli.

0: 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It's time for local news. Governor Abigail Spanberger has restored the voting rights for more than 66,000 Virginians who lost them due to a felony conviction. VPM News reporter Dean Mirshahi has more.
1: Spanberger's office announced the number on Friday, along with details about the changes made to the state's voting rights restoration process. In Virginia, people lose their right to vote for many felony convictions, and only the governor can restore those rights once they finish their sentence. Spanberger criticized her predecessor, Republican Glenn Youngkin, for his case-by-case approach in reviewing applications. The governor's office said that Youngkin, quote, gutted the system he inherited. Over Youngkin's 4 years in office, he restored voting rights for under 10,000. Spanberger's office says they were able to restore the rights for those 66,000 people by removing Youngkin-era questions from applications and reviving efforts to proactively find people eligible for voting rights restoration. Dean Mirshahi, VPM News.
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My name is Larry, the show Left of Cool. 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

91.1 FM, bottom of the hour. My name is Larry. Sitting in this week for Johnny on Great Morning Jazz. We'll take that up to 10:30 and mash it up with the LOC. Great Morning Left of Cool. 3 hours of jazz programming here for your Monday morning. And starting off with Lou Donaldson, delving deep into the soul jazz recordings of the early 60s, bringing us some funky, greasy instrumentals. And from the Natural Soul, we heard Funky Mama, bringing together Lou on alto, Tommy Tarantino on trumpet, Grant Green guitar, Big John Patton on the B3, and Ben Dixon on the drums. Lou Donaldson from The Natural Soul. And sticking with Big John, from his Got a Good Thing Going release, one of my favorite funky soul jazz records. And when Grant Green and Big John Patton got together, they're always really trying to top each other with blistering funky solos, and it doesn't get any better than Got a Good Thing Going. Featuring Big John on the B3, Grant Green guitar, Hugh Walker on the drums, and the infamous Richie Pablo Landrum on the congas. Big John Patton, Got a Good Thing Going. And then closing things out with a record I hadn't gotten to in a minute, the Jazz Crusaders, before they simply became the Crusaders, from their Lighthouse 68 collection, recorded live at the Lighthouse in Hermosa Beach, California, covering Eleanor Rigby. And I just love the members of the early Crusaders: Wayne Henderson trombone, Wilton Felder on tenor sax, Joe Sample on the piano, that's the core right there, Buster Williams bass, Styx Hooper, also from the core, on the drums. Jazz Crusaders, Lighthouse 68. I want to remind you, WTJU is supported by the Oakhurst Inn, a 36-room boutique hotel adjacent to the university, hosting Gin and Jazz Mondays from 5:30 to 8 p.m. with the Jazz Trio DG3, live in the hotel's Chateau Lobby Bar. DG3 showcases modern music as well as modern takes on classical jazz standards. Visit OakhurstInn.com for more info. Also, WTJU is supported by the Paramount Theater on Charlottesville's downtown mall. Paramount On Screen presents To Kill a Mockingbird on Sunday, August 9th at 2 p.m. Respected lawyer Atticus Finch defends a black man against fabricated rape charges. The trial exposes his children, Scott and Jim, to the evils of racism. Tickets and information for To Kill a Mockingbird on Sunday, August 9th at theparamount.net. So we're going to head back to the music and stay on the live music train with some Freddie Hubbard from the remastered, reissued First Light. Freddie Hubbard, Great Morning Jazz, 91.1 FM.

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1: The gypsy woman told my mother before I was born, I got a boy child coming. He's gonna be a son of a gun.
0: Yeah, it's Hoochie Coochie Man, it's Boogie Woogie Women. It's folks named Lightning, T-Bone, and Sonny Boy. It's the sound of Mississippi juke joints and Chicago clubs. It's

One of the longest running shows on WTJU, Nothing But the Blues, explores the blues in all styles and from all eras. Whether it's West Coast swing, some Texas shuffle, or some Memphis soul, a little uptown jive, or some down-home Delta slide, I'll play the blues for you. Tune in Friday night at 9 for Nothing But the Blues with me, Peter Welch, only on 91.1 WTJU.

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My name is Larry, sitting in this week for Johnny, a little Great Morning Jazz. At 10:30, we will mash that into the LOC, a little Great Morning Jazz Left of Cool mashup, 3 hours of jazz programming for your Monday morning. And closing out our first hour there with a couple of CTI favorites from the great Creed Taylor imprint, the CTI label. First up, Freddie Hubbard with First Light Live from the remastered, reissued record of the same name. And a bonus track on there, a 16-minute version, live version of First Light from March of 1973 at Detroit's Ford Auditorium, featuring Freddie on trumpet, Herbie Hancock on the Fender Rhodes, and young Eric Gale on guitar, Ron Carter bass, Jack DeJohnette on the drums. That is a heavy-hitting lineup right there. First Light Live from Freddie Hubbard. And then Freddie supporting Milt Jackson, title track to the Sunflower recording with Milt on the vibes. Once again, Herbie Hancock on the keyboards, Ron Carter bass, Billy Cobham on the drums, Milt Jackson, title track to Sunflower. So, everyone had a fun and relaxed weekend. I know many a Charlottesville music head made their way down to the RVA on Saturday for the jam-packed festival down on the Richmond Riverfront, this year at Kanawha Plaza instead of Browns Island. It was a day-long event of great music and a jam variety, with my good friend O'Teal Burbage headlining the whole shebang with two full sets during the nighttime portion of the programming. Always great to see outdoor music, and jam-packed has really turned into a great one-day festival every year down there on the RVA Riverfront. So we'll stick on the live music train here and check in with guitarist Grant Green. We'll head out to the Lighthouse. Grant Green, live at the Lighthouse, as we continue here, Great Morning Jazz, here on The Sound Choice.

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91.1 FM, the time 10:29, getting ready to roll into the LOC. My name is Larry, sitting in this morning for Johnny on Great Morning Jazz, and it's been a blast, and we're going to mash it up with Left of Cool in just a minute, and finishing out in a big way with Grant Green covering Donald Byrd's Fancy Free from the Live at the Lighthouse recording. 14 minutes of single note goodness there from Grant Green. And then staying on the live music train, Lonnie Smith with Play It Back from Live at Club Mozambique. Finishing up Great Morning Jazz here. Johnny, we'll see you back next week. So we're going to roll into Left of Cool here. And we happen to be in the middle of the Days Between. This is a time every year that many specials and looking back fondly of many a music head's love of the Grateful Dead here in Central Virginia. Certainly ground zero for deadheads throughout the East Coast. And the Days Between are August 1st to August 9th, the 8 days representing Jerry's passing, which was just the anniversary was Saturday, 31 years ago on Saturday on August 1st. I cannot believe it's been 3 decades. And the legacy in music and popularity is higher than ever. I can't say there is a band out there like that. They're a part of the fabric of American culture. They are American music and cover every topic under the sun. Their lyricist, Robert Hunter, was a genius. And they just, it's hard to put your finger on exactly what that community means to so many people, but it's a fostering and all-encompassing community, and we're going to celebrate some of that right here. August 9th, which is coming up this weekend, will be his birthday, where he'd been 84 years old, Mr. Garcia, and we'll celebrate some of Jerry's great vibe and music here on Left of Cool. First up, one of my favorites, one of his many collaborations with keyboardist Merle Saunders. They made so many great recordings throughout their time in the Bay Area. And they were soul brothers all the way through. And we're going to get right into it with a cover of Jimmy Cliff's The Harder They Come, The Days Between, here on Left of Cool, 91.1 FM.

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My name is Larry. And Left of Cool is the show. Thanks for tuning in. Jazz programming until 12 noon. We're celebrating the days between, the 8 days between August 1st and August 9th. I'm marking the passing of Jerry Garcia on August 1st, 1995, and his birthday on August 8th, coming up this weekend, when he would have been 84 years old. His legacy is long-lasting, as evidenced by, I cannot believe it's been 31 years since he passed, and the music of Jerry and the Grateful Dead is more popular than ever. There are multiple specials throughout the country this week celebrating his music, and there are testimonies and tributes coming in from musicians as far-flung as Jeff Tweedy of Wilco and Don Was of his many projects, and the president of Blue Note Records, also a member of the Wolf Bros with Bob Weir. And it's just a fabric of the American life is what Grateful Dead music is, in the community that fosters it and supports it and supports each other. It's unlike anything I've ever seen in my 40 years of following music around the country. And it's a special thing, and the Old Dominion and Charlottesville and Richmond in particular are epicenters of that scene for the entire country, especially the East Coast. And we took a trip down to the Bay Area for two of Jerry's finest projects outside of the Dead, his collaborations with Merle Saunders, the amazing keyboardist and great friend of Jerry. And we started with the track from Garcia Live, Volume 9, captured at the Bay Area at the Keystone. That was their favorite venue. This is a period between the release of their Mars Hotel LP and their touring hiatus that began in late 74. And it features them comfortable and relaxed in their Keystone surrounding, their preferred venue there in the Bay Area. They really try out the various facets of their funk, rock, R&B repertoire. There's some extended jams, particularly the 90-minute Harder They Come Jimmy Cliff cover we just heard. It's the zenith, dynamic zenith of the set from Garcia Live, Volume 9. And then from Volume 6, where they're captured live with the Tiny Lion's Share in the Bay Area, once again collaborating with Merle. And I second that emotion, stretching out for 12-plus minutes there. Jerry on guitar, Merle on keyboards, John Conn on bass, Bill Vitt on the drums, and Mike Price on the trumpet. Garcia Live, Volume 6. I want to remind you, I want to say thanks to Seville Imports for their supportive programming here on WTJU. 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So it's time to check in with Cornell 1977, record that's in the National Archives at the Library of Congress, deemed one of our most important recordings. And it's always, there's no greatest show of all times, but it certainly is at the top of many of those lists from their performance era on 5-8-77. And they closed the first set with quite a tasty cover of Dancing in the Streets. The Grateful Dead, Cornell, 1977, here on Left of Cool, 91.1 FM.

Hello, this is the Rum Cove, and I am sitting here at the WTJU studios in Lambeth Commons, hoping to exhort you all to listen in Mondays at noon as I bring you The Soulful Situation. It's a rather lovely little show that I think you'll quite enjoy. It's full of soul music, rhythm and blues, and stuff that makes you tap your toes and click your fingers. It's lunchtime music that really fills you up with rather an optimistic attitude for the rest of your day. So the Rum Cove really would like it if you could just find it in yourself to tune in Mondays at noon for The Soulful Situation. Yes, that's right. What? Pip, pip.

91.1 FM, bottom of the hour. My name is Larry, the show Left of Cool. As always, great to be with you here on Monday morning. It's been a three-hour journey. Great sitting in for Johnny this week and doing a great morning jazz Left of Cool mashup. And we are celebrating the life and legacy and music of Mr. Jerry Garcia. The days between are upon us, August 1st to August 8th. This past Saturday was the 31st anniversary of his passing, and his music and the Grateful Dead's music is more popular than ever. It's stunning that three decades after his passing, it is still in the forefront. When they put out archival recordings now, they debut at number one on the Billboard charts. The community is global and especially strong on the East and West Coasts in the Mid-Atlantic states, and Richmond and Charlottesville in particular are the epicenter of the jam scene, and that community of openness and welcoming and fostering. And it's just one of take great pride and joy to be a member of that community for many, many decades, and has brought a whole lot of joy and a whole lot of things to lean on during the tough times, too. They are part of the American fabric. And we heard the famed Cornell 77 there, closer of the first set, 16 minutes of Dancing in the Streets. That just is, well, it's in the Library of Congress and as far part of the National Archives, just one of the finest live recordings ever made. And happy to bring it to you here on this Monday morning. WTJU is supported by the Oakhurst Inn, a 36-room boutique hotel adjacent to the university, hosting Gin and Jazz Mondays from 5:30 to 8 p.m. with the Jazz Trio DG3 live in the hotel's Chateau Lobby Bar. DG3 showcases modern music as well as modern takes on classical jazz standards. Visit oakhurstinn.com for more information. So they had many ties to the jazz world. Charles Lloyd was a huge friend of the band and lover of the music. Ornette Coleman loved Jerry's music, and they collaborated together a couple times over the years. And their appreciation of things like John Coltrane, there would be no Dark Star without Coltrane. So the crossover was never ending. And one of their finest recordings is their collaboration with Branford Marsalis when they invited him to the Nassau Coliseum in 1990 for part of their Without a Net live record. And the Eyes of the World that they put down with Branford is one for the ages, so let's get right into it. Branford Marsalis, Grateful Dead, Eyes of the World, here on The Sound Choice.

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I love you, but Jesus loved you the best. And I bet you good night, good night, good night. 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

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Tell them for the art that wonderful boat. 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I remember right well, I remember right well. 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

0: The revolution wasn't fought only with muskets. It was also fought with letters, spinning wheels, dinner tables, and determined women. You're listening to The Revolution right here. I'm Wendy Smith with the Albemarle chapter, Daughters of the American Revolution. In 1780, the war was going badly for the Americans. Soldiers lacked clothing, food, and supplies. Martha Washington asked Virginia's First Lady, Martha Jefferson, for help. The women of Philadelphia had begun raising money for the Continental Army. Would Virginia's women do the same? Martha Jefferson didn't hesitate. She organized Virginia's campaign. She wrote letters to women across the Commonwealth. She urged them to organize their neighbors to support the Patriot Army. Newspapers spread the message. Churches became collection sites. Local women served as treasurers, gathering donations county by county. One patriotic broadside proudly called the gifts the offering of the ladies. Virginia's women contributed more than money. They wore homespun Virginia cloth instead of imported British fabrics. They managed plantations while husbands served in government or the military. They entertained allies and gathered political news. They sheltered families from other colonies who fled the British. They endured British raids that swept across their farms. When the British marched in Virginia the following year, the women were ready. They had answered Mrs. Jefferson's call to help the bigger war. Now, with the war on their doorsteps, they helped each other. The fight for American independence may have belonged to the soldiers, but victory also belonged to the women. Find out more at albemarlechapterdar.org.
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0: Yes, indeed. 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
1: Yes, indeed. You're in tune to WTGU Charlottesville, and this is The Soulful Situation. What, we started out that set with Mickey Murray over there in Nashville on SSS International from 1967 with something we all need, a hit record. Arthur Conley, Aunt Dora's Love, Shack Down by the River from 1968 on Atco Records. Sam and Dave bought us Wrap It Up from 1967. Over there in Memphis on Stax, in Houston on Duke from 1970. It was Bobby Connolly lamenting that, oh my Lord, that CD is skipping. Just get that out of there. Oh, that's better. All right, where were we? Bobby Connolly lamenting a whole lot of soul is gone. Red Prysack bringing us Groovy Sax from Chess Records from 1968. Alvin Shine Robinson over in L.A., but from New Orleans, a great session guitar player who did cut some 45s, and this one on Pulsar from 1969 with Tuned In, Turned On. Junior Parker, Ain't Gonna Be No Cutting Loose from 1969 on on Chicago's Blue Rock label over in Detroit on Tamla from 67. It was Marvin Gaye and Tammy Terrell with California Soul. Soul Brothers 6 on Atlantic from 67 with Some Kind of Wonderful. And then Hold On To It, Detroit Soul on Revel It from 67 with JJ Bong.

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1: 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Let's get back to Chicago. I gotta do the Funky Chicken.
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Well, we started out with Willie Henderson and the Soul Explosion coming out of Chicago on Brunswick from 1970 with Funky Chicken Part 1. Just a little bit, Little Milton from 1969 on Checker, also in Chicago. A Chicago man recording down in Muscle Shoals for Cotillion from 1970 with I'm Qualified. Never had a nothing yet. Never had enough of nothing yet. Brother Ray, Ray Charles on his own ABC Tangerine label from 1967, recorded at his own studio out there in Los Angeles. Over in the City of Brotherly Love on Gamble Records from 1967, The Intruders with a big hit for them, Cowboys to Girls, a classic. $1.98 recorded down in New Orleans with Johnny Moore vocalizing for Wand Records, a New York label from 1967. Alan Toussaint arranged that one. James Brown getting a little hipper, an instrumental from him, and getting a little hipper part two, I should add, from 1969 on King, and then Candy Staton, the sweetheart of Southern Soul herself, covering Tammy Wynette's Stand By Your Man from 1970 on Fame. And then Isaac Hayes rounding us out, covering Burt Bacharach and Hal David's Walk On By from 1969 on Enterprise Records in Memphis.

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granted. 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But it just doesn't go like that, baby. You see, a woman is a very peculiar person.

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But men don't care. 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He never thought that he always got what he wanted. 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

we women can three. Now there are some of you fellas who've had your Wheaties, and you've eaten your Cheerios, and you've taken your one-a-day vitamin with iron, so you feel real groovy, and you go out, and you three times. 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You see, a woman was born with the most precious jewel in the world, and they pay for diamonds, don't they? Why can't you men feel the same way we women feel when it comes to love? Sure, some of us aren't any good, but we weren't meant to be angels. 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And as a child, you are an angel. But when you grow up, you're supposed to be like grown-ups. Love and give love. I'm in love, but I'm miserable.

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1: 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Ooh, yeah. I created a monster. ZZ Hill from 1975 on a United Artist. Started out that last set. The JB is recording for People Records from 1975 with Thank You for Letting Me Be Myself and You Be Yours, Part 1. Don Covey, Money, That's What I Want, a funky version of the first Motown hit from 1973 on Mercury Records. Gwen McRae bought us a rocking chair coming out of Miami on Cat from 1975. I Pity the Fool and Peebles from 1971 on High Records, on High Sign Records from 1972. It was Ann Alford and Gotta Get Me a Job. Don't Take My Kindness for Weakness, The Soul Children on Stax from 1972. And then Concentration, an instrumental by Dennis Landry from 1974 on Soul Unlimited down there in Louisiana. There's Something in a Man, Bobby Powell from 1969 on Wit Records. Cat's Got a Tongue, Joe Tex. 1972 on Dial, and then rounding us out, Coming from Behind Part 1, Irma Thomas recording for Swamp Dogs Fungus label from 1974. All right, let's slow it down a little bit. This is Aretha Franklin.

I've been so wrong so many times. And you know what I'm talking about. We've all been wrong a time in our life. And we all make mistakes sometimes of leaving what's good for us.

0: 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As part of the University of Virginia, WTJU promotes an inclusive and welcoming environment that embraces the full spectrum of human attributes. 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
1: Well, let me give you a rundown of what we've been listening to before rock programming commences. Started out with Spirit in the Dark, Miss Aretha Franklin, the world's finest soul singer from 1970 on Atlantic Records. Jackie Moore for New York Shout label from 1968 with Dear John. I know I'm going to miss you, my dear old friend, Lattimore Brown. Gone 15 years now from 1967 on Soundstage 7. James Carr with a classic. Dark End of the Street from 67 on Memphis's Gold Wax imprint. Otis Redding bought us Open the Door on Vault from 67. Robert Knight recording in Nashville for Elf from 1968 with We Better Stop. Will He Come Back? Shreveport, Louisiana Soul from Ron Records with Barbara West from 68. Willie T down in New Orleans recording for Atlantic from 1965 with Teasing You. A little snippet of McKinley Mitchell, You Know I Tried, recording in Chicago for Wonderful from 1966. I'll check you next week.
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Coming up this Friday night at 8 p.m. during the Offbeat Roadhouse slot, we bring you a special tribute to Dave Rogers, a.k.a. longtime host Professor Bebop, who passed away in July. 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

Good afternoon, everyone out there in Radio Land. This is DJ Android taking over the controls for the next 2 hours. Music from the rock department. We call this show Blue Monday. And got a little bit of everything to throw your way today. And I've got a guest in the house who will be talking at you later. I want to remember to tell you that you are indeed listening to WTJU Charlottesville 91.1 FM, streaming worldwide at WTJU.net. That makes us legal. Thanks for being here. Let's get started with something a little soulful. This one's by a band called The Milk. The track is called Deliver Me. I hope you like it. And we'll see you later.

0: Oh, hello, everyone. This is DJ Android sitting in the big chair. Pleased to be playing music for you today. And we're getting an introduction to DJ Drez, whose music is in the background right now. And we just heard the last track from a new album by DJ Drez with a friend of mine, Egemen Sanlı, of Turkish descent. And it's an album that they made together out of some samples from old Turkish records. The album's called Asiklar Sofrasi by Egemen Sanlı and DJ Drez. Before that, we heard another one by DJ Drez, For What It's Worth. We've also heard Felix LeBond, Kat Edmondson, and The Milk. That's the songs I've been playing for you. And I do believe our playlist is just about up to date at WTJU.net, so you can go back there and look to see what you're hearing. 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And as I said, I'm joined in the studio today by a new volunteer. And let's see, I'm going to turn your mic on. You want to say hello?
1: Hello.
0: Very good. I can hear you. And have you thought about a DJ name yet?
1: I have not.
0: Not yet.
1: Still working on that.
0: What do you want to be called today?
1: Sean.
0: Sean. DJ Sean's here in the house with me, and learning how to use all the technology, right? There's a lot up here, isn't there?
1: Yes. My brain is swelling with information.
0: Hey, and if you want, you can choose some songs later. You can be DJ for a little bit.
1: Oh, wow. Thank you.
0: We'll talk about that off mic if you want to do something.
1: Sounds good.
0: Do you want to give a shout out to anybody back home listening, maybe? Or
1: oh, well, I just texted my wife and told her that I'm at the radio station. I'm not sure she knows.
0: Yeah,
1: what's up?
0: 91.1 FM. Tune your radio and lock it in. And we stream, of course, online. WTJU.net. Very good. Well, you know, another thing we can say is all the shows are like automatically recorded and available on the website at WTJU.net for 2 weeks. So you can go back and listen.
1: Very cool.
0: Yeah. And that way you can hear your own voice on the air, which it takes some getting used to, but it's part of the process of getting comfortable hosting a radio show.
1: Yeah, that sounds a little uncomfortable, but
0: right.
1: At some point, it is.
0: I still don't like the sound of my own voice, but I've just gotten used to it, so now I don't care anymore.
1: Gotcha.
0: All right, so I'm unveiling all the secrets. But anyway, glad to have you here, DJ Sean.
1: Thank you so much.
0: We're going to keep playing music here on the WTJU radio station, and we're going to play one off of the last Tribe Called Quest albums next, featuring an awesome sample from Elton John, which, I don't know, maybe I didn't realize the first time I heard it. Here it is.

0: me fan. 1, 2, 3, them all at again.
1: Move a cup of pan of weed and a cup of dollar van. Broke pocket, find another plan. Yeah.
0: Kia done, push up on a one.

0: right. It's a pretty good message for everybody out there. And we do want to remember to remind you, you're listening to WTJU Charlottesville on the FM dial, 91.1 FM, and online, WTJU.net. This is DJ Android hosting Blue Monday today, and I'm here joined in the studio by DJ Sean. How are you doing, Sean?
1: Hey, everyone. Doing well.
0: All right. And so far, I'm picking all the tunes. As I said, we got to remember to give you some space to play some tunes later. And we're here for one more hour, which is a good thing. And so what kind of music do you like, Sean? What kind of music might you bring to the airwaves once you get on your own show?
1: Good question. In some ways, I'm a little bit all over the map, but I think it all probably falls under the umbrella of rock and pop, loosely. Yeah. I am a little bit of a closet metalhead.
0: Nice. We like closet metalhead.
1: Although my knowledge is not nearly as extensive as Mr. Al, the Cadmium. Sometimes I'll look at an entire playlist by him and I'm like, I thought I knew metal pretty well. I'm like, I don't know any of these bands, which is cool. It's an education.
0: Yeah, the show Cadmium on Saturday nights, Sunday mornings, hosted by Mr. Al, is a good introduction and a good deep dive into metal. But yeah, we could always have another metal show. And we were talking about post-rock off mic, and you're a fan of Mogwai.
1: Big fan of Mogwai. The soundtrack work they do, the studio albums, and for about 20 years, I think I saw every tour, and then I missed their most recent album tour a year or so ago.
0: Yeah, but you are forgiven. It's okay. But yeah, I like that. I mean, some of us have our favorite bands and we want to have every release and every...
1: Yes.
0: But as we get older, we learn to chill out a little bit.
1: You know, I bought the ticket, so I'm helping pay their bills.
0: Exactly.
1: I wasn't
0: still
1: there.
0: Supporting them.
1: But...
0: Yeah, I'm a Mogwai fan too. We were talking about, like, just when I remember when I first really was getting into music and, like, buying my own music, I got that Mogwai album, the Happy Songs for Happy People that we were talking about.
1: Yeah.
0: So it made a big influence on me at a formative time for me.
1: Yeah, you know, the first time I saw them would have been 2006, and I had gotten to Philadelphia so early in the day that I remember Mogwai was sound checking a song from that album, and I could hear it out of the back of the club because they had the door open and it sounded just beautiful. I'd have to look up the name of the tune again. They're always kind of wacky, funny titles, but.
0: Right, yeah. I was thinking while we're talking about it, maybe we'll play a Mogwai track. And I mean, the one that comes to my mind is Hunted by a Freak. So, I mean, that could be a good one to play.
1: It's,
0: unless you have a different one.
1: That's a good one. I think people know that one.
0: Yeah. So I think we'll let the jazz we're behind us play a bit longer. And I need to do an underwriting before we get to Mogwai. So I wanted to remember to tell everyone that WTJU is supported by Potter's Craft Cider, and their tasting room features cider flights, cocktails, and non-alcoholic beverages, and they have live music and community events every Friday, Saturday, and Sunday. Let's see, so this weekend, I looked it up, they've got some Mahjong on Thursday night, this Thursday, August 6th at 5:30 p.m. It's fundraiser for The Haven. On Friday night, live music from Lua Project, one of our local favorites. Sounds from Mexico, Appalachia, and the Atlantic Basin Lua Project this Friday. This Saturday night, Adam's Plastic Pond will play live at 5:30 p.m. at Potter's Craft Cider. Southern lap steel and folk ballads to bright, breezy guitar pop. Right. On Sunday, they're closing early. It's probably wedding season, something like that. Let's see. You can find event details as well as menu details online at potterscraftcider.com, or look them up online, social media, Facebook, Instagram, and that sort of thing. Thanks so much to Potter's and our other generous underwriters. And let's play some Mogwai. Sean, you got anything to say about Mogwai before we turn this track on?
1: Oh gosh. Do I have anything else to say about Mogwai? Looking forward to their next project. I should know what it is, but I don't. The last studio album was called The Bad Fire.
0: Yeah.
1: Which is some kind of Scottish slang for, I don't know if I can say this during daytime hours, H-E-L-L.
0: Oh, okay, yeah.
1: Yeah, so.
0: I'm okay with that word. I don't know if the FCC is or not. But no, that's one of the least bad words you could say during the daytime. Yeah, good. Well, so Mogwai's been representing Scotland in the rock department for three decades, I want to say. Like, they've been going, right?
1: I think their first recordings and EPs are mid to late 90s.
0: So it's like 30 years.
1: They're all like, I don't know if any of them are grandfathers at this point, but I think they're dads and
0: some gray beards and
1: yeah for sure.
0: But I'm just impressed how long they've been making music and putting out so many albums. Okay, but let's quit blabbing, play some music. Here is Mogwai. The track is called Hunted by a Freak.

0: All right, everyone. Thanks for keeping it tuned to WTJU. We just heard the voice of Robin with Rorksopp, music out of Sweden and Northern Europe from 20, 30 years ago. We heard a couple from Rorksopp, actually. We heard What Else Is There, featuring the vocals of Fever Ray. We heard the DJ Tennis remix. I played those songs because I'm actually taking a trip next week to Iceland. And it's my first time up in that part of the world other than visiting the UK. So I'm pretty excited. And I'm going to get to go to a music event hosted by Björk, which is in Iceland, during the total eclipse next week.
1: Sounds amazing. I've never had the privilege of visiting Iceland.
0: Yeah, well, me neither. It's like kind of a once-in-a-lifetime thing, it feels like. So anyway, I've been listening to some of my favorites from that part of the world. A lot of Icelandic music, which I haven't played yet, but also adjacent stuff, nearby stuff, like Sweden and Norway. Anyway, let's see. We also heard some music from Aphex Twin and Nature Boy Flaco after that impromptu Mogwai track that we heard. And we were just talking about what DJ Sean here might want to play. And what band did you choose?
1: So we chose Massive Attack. I couldn't remember the name of the song, but I thought it would fit kind of a rainy afternoon. But as it turns out, it's not raining anymore, and I'm not sure if the tune that we selected was actually the one I was thinking of, but it's off the album Protection, which is probably my favorite Massive Attack album.
0: It's a good one. I love this album, and I love the band. Have you seen Massive Attack play before?
1: I have not.
0: Yeah.
1: I read about them in the news recently because Palestine and a recent performance and stuff that they're making news for, but yeah.
0: I haven't heard the latest news, but I mean, they're a band that's made a lot of great music, right?
1: For sure.
0: Left a good legacy. I think a lot of DJs here in the Rocks Department were influenced by them, you know, back in the heydays. And this show, Blue Monday, that we're hosting right now, is known for playing a lot of trip-hop. And so Massive Attack finds its way into my playlist quite a lot.
1: Very cool.
0: Yeah, I think we're going to play the track Heat Miser. And I want to remember to give another shout-out to one of our underwriters, because we've got some generous underwriters I can't forget to thank. So let's see. How about WTJU is supported by North Branch School, an independent nonprofit school in Afton, Virginia, for children ages 3 to 14. Rooted in a love of learning, North Branch School students experience academic rigor in a nurturing environment which emphasizes hands-on learning and cooperation. For more information, visit north-branch-school.org. And if you didn't catch all that, you can go on our website, wtju.net, and find all of these announcements. All right, great. So, Floating Points in the background we're going to close that out early and play this track by Massive Attack, Heat Miser. You want to say anything else about the band or anything before we get back to the music, DJ Sean?
1: I think the only thing I would say is that my sister was living in the UK, and she knows what a music nerd I am, and for a holiday, she gave me Massive Attack Protection. I had no idea. You know, I figured it was going to be like very aggressive death metal or something based on the name, and put it on, and it blew me away, you know?
0: One of the coolest, right? It's like super cool sound, I'd say.
1: Yeah.
0: I love Tracy Thorn on this album. On two tracks, I mean, on the song Protection.
1: Yes.
0: And another vocalist named Nicolette on here does an amazing job too. So all their vocalists, you know, how they bring in great vocalists to match their sound, I think is so awesome.
1: Yeah, from the Cocteau Twins, I think one of their most famous songs.
0: That's right, yeah.
1: Liz Fraser. Yeah.
0: Yeah, off the Mezzanine album. Very good. Well, glad to have another Massive Attack fan in the house, and we're going to get into their music presently. Here we are. Ooh, here we go. Let's see.

0: All right, you are enjoying the song Weatherstorm by Massive Attack. Impromptu selection by DJ Sean. And I want to remember to give another thank you to one of our underwriters. The Botanical Garden of the Piedmont is presenting a wellness-themed Super Saturdays at the Garden on August 29th with the Seaville Band's Woodwind Quintet, Seaville Cinco. And it's they'll be performing at 11 a.m. And then save the date for the Botanical Art Festival, a month of nature-inspired activities happening September 1st through the 30th. You can get more details about the Botanical Garden online at piedmontgarden.org. And enjoy the music. Coming up next, we're going to hear... What did I have queued up? Oh yeah, some Square Pusher going out to DJ M. Bruce. Here on WTJU.
1: One more tour.

0: do you do? What do you do in the bath?
1: Oh, that's a good question. And I do need to remember, as we're running out of time, to give a thank you to another generous underwriter. The First Baptist Church on West Main Street, Charlottesville, is presenting a gospel concert on Saturday, August 15th from 3 to 5 p.m. Powerful voices come together to raise money to support youth members in college or vocational school. Performers will include Ian Orr, Chris Lewis, and Jen Tal.
0: What do you do?
1: And Sherelle Cassidy. You can get more information by calling the following number, 434-607-7913. And as I said, all these announcements should be able to be found on our website, WTJU.net. Thank you so much. And we'll come back to Lemon Jelly with their important question. What do you do in the bath?

All right, one more generous underwriter to thank. 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They make it easy to plan your summer your way. And before I clock out of here and sign out, just want to remind you, you got folk programming coming up in a few minutes just after the local news at the top of the hour. Then at 7 p.m., we'll have great jazz with the show Second Sight. At 9 p.m. tonight, E. Jones kicks your week off to a fresh start with his candid take on the hottest music, entertainment, and current events. That's from 9 to 11 tonight. And every Monday night at 11 p.m., Ranger Radio is serving and swerving up a mildly eclectic mix of records for your sonic consumption and elevation. I like to say we are not worthy, but thank you, Ranger, for bringing it to us anyway. Tomorrow afternoon in this time slot, the 2 to 4 p.m. afternoon rock time slot, will be Ye Old Tuesday Afternoon Rock Show. An assortment of afternoon ear candy from 30 years ago to 30 seconds ago. And that is me checking all my boxes. Thank you so much, DJ Android. It's been a pleasure to play music for you. We'll go out with one by Matthew Halsall just for a couple minutes of a slower track. Before I get out of the way for folk programming to take over, DJ Sean signing out as well. So glad he brought in some Mogwai and Massive Attack. And hope you continue to come back into the station and play some tunes for everybody. Thank you so much. Android signing off.

0: You're listening to WTJU Charlottesville. It's time for local news. Governor Abigail Spanberger has restored the voting rights for more than 66,000 Virginians who lost them due to a felony conviction. VPM News reporter Demir Shahi has more.
1: Spanberger's office announced the number on Friday, along with details about the changes made to the state's voting rights restoration process. In Virginia, people lose their right to vote for many felony convictions, and only the governor can restore those rights once they finish their sentence. Spanberger criticized her predecessor, Republican Glenn Youngkin, for his case-by-case approach in reviewing applications. The governor's office said that Youngkin, quote, gutted the system he inherited. Over Youngkin's 4 years in office, he restored voting rights for under 10,000. Spanberger's office says they were able to restore the rights for those 66,000 people by removing Youngkin-era questions from applications and reviving efforts to proactively find people eligible for voting rights restoration. Demir Shahi, VPM News.
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1: 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My name is Darren. I'll be with you here until 7 o'clock with our string band, Bluegrass, and Old Time Show, Back Up and Push. Thank you very much for tuning in. We started this show off tonight after Android brought us some incredible music with rock programming. Thank you, Android. We started tonight's show off with a great song written by Michael Martin Murphy called "Close to the Land," and I wanted to kick us off with that tonight because he says it's a tribute that he wrote with a fellow from Montana named Rob Quist in honor of family ranchers and farmers who were the roots of his upbringing in the country of East Texas and also in northern Montana. So this is a Texas/Montana fella, and beautiful, beautiful song honoring farmers and agricultural professionals. So thanks very much to Michael Martin Murphy for kicking us off tonight on Back Up and Push. That song came from Buckaroo Bluegrass, great record from 2009. After that, you got a beautiful instrumental that just totally rips, if you ask me. Greg Garrison, Grant Gordy, Alex Hargraves, Joe Walsh, bit of a all-star band off of their record called Bluegrass and the Abstract Truth from 2021. That song is entitled Sports. So thanks again for being tuned in tonight, and thanks to Piedmont Paint and Finish for their sponsorship. We're going to get right back into it with the Punch Brothers, New Bike, and then we'll hear from Watch House and Sad Daddy. So stay tuned to 91.1 FM.

also an all-star band with Noam Pilkney on banjo, Paul Coward on bass, Brittany Haas on the fiddle, Chris Eldridge, Fredericksburg fella, playing the guitar, and Chris Thiele on the mandolin. That was from their latest release from 2026. Again, that track was called Bike, and the title track off of their new record. So thank you again for tuning in to Backup and Push on 91.1 FM. My name is Darren. I'll be with you till 7 o'clock, spinning some bluegrass, old-time, string band-style music, so I hope you will stay tuned. 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On Saturday, this Saturday, August the 8th, Adam's Plastic Pond takes the stage as part of the Press Play Music Series. 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Hope you'll go check out Adam's Plastic Pond over there at Potter's Craft Cider. Coming up on Backup and Push, we've got some music here from Sad Daddy. I'm going to do a couple of twofers real quick. Two from Sad Daddy off of their 2016 record called Fresh Catch. This is going to be Worthless Gun and the Weed Smoker's Blues. After that, we've got some Guy Clark on 91.1 FM.

Like an old gray cat in the winter. Well, I want to remind you that it's still kitten season at the Charlottesville Albemarle SPCA shelter. 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

I believe that I have seen Doc Watson play the Columbus Stockade Blues down in North Carolina at the Merlefest. Happens the last weekend of April every year. So much beautiful music at that festival. I'm sure many of you guys have been there and enjoyed what they bring. 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Tomorrow, he'll have one in here for a live performance on Around This Town. 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And I want to remind you that Ed on Around This Town, he also puts a lot of good information regarding those live shows on the app. So when you're curious about what he's playing, you can check that out and it'll let you know where those folks are playing. And tomorrow, again, he will have Ramona of Ramona and the Holy Smokes right here at the WTJU studio, live on the air. You just heard a twofer from Guy Clark. That was last one there was Dublin Blues from 1995 off of the album of the same title. And then 20 years before that, 1975, off of the old number one album. What a classic record that was. That old time feeling. Thank you so much for tuning in to Back Up and Push folk programming on WTJU. My name is Darren. I'll be with you here till 7 o'clock. Next up, we've got the Rowe Family Singers off of their Roll Up the Rug record. This song is titled Sourwood Mountain. After that, Mason Via, Locked In on the Groove. Here comes that Rowe Family Singers.

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Virginia Organizing is a nonprofit, nonpartisan, statewide grassroots organization dedicated to challenging injustice in local communities by addressing issues that affect their quality of life. 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

0: That's Frank Sullivan in Dirty Kitchen bringing you July, You're a Woman. I'll Fiddle Mon Music in 2010. That record was titled Frank Sullivan in the Dirty Kitchen. With a great song there, July, You're a Woman. Before that was Looking for the Stone from Tom Might and Mason Via. Off of their Tom Might and Mason Via record from 2018. Really great gospel tune there, Looking for the Stone. 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I am glad you're out there. We're rolling right up on the top of the hour. We're going to hear a little message from Chris Eldridge, and then we're going to get into a tune from Damn Tall Buildings, Words to the Song, off of their 2019 record, Don't Look Down. And after that, a track called Inner Peace from The Often Heard. Great record that you guys might really appreciate, I think. That track, again, is called Inner Peace from The Often Heard. That'll come right after Words from the Song of Damn Tall Buildings.
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That's the often heard. They transcend the traditional boundaries of bluegrass music. They might resemble an American string band, complete with driving energy, tight vocal harmonies, and dazzling instrumental interplay. Their vibrant transatlantic sound is deeply colored by their surroundings, the striking natural and industrial landscapes of northern England. European bluegrass music, at its best, Rupert Hughes on guitar, Evan Davies on mandolin, jazz bassist Sam Quintana and fiddler Niles Krieger make up the often heard. That track was called Inner Peace. Hope you enjoyed it off of their record that's titled Where the Big Lamp Shines. You're tuned into 91.1 FM. 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So coming up, we've got some pretty modern bluegrass music from Magoo. This next track is titled This Road's Been Good to Me off of their 2026 record, brand new, What a Life. And I also want to let you know, speaking of brand new music, you can tune in every Wednesday afternoon during the same time slot, 4 to 7, for something new as Emily and Michael bring you some of the latest releases in the vast genre of folk music. There's always plenty of great new music to share. So I hope you will check out their something new music from Michael and Emily on Wednesday from 4 to 7. Here comes Magoo with This Road's Been Good to Me.

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1: There ain't nothing in the world that I like better than bacon and lettuce and homegrown tomatoes up in the morning out in the garden. 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

There you have it, folks. The Faces classic written by Ronnie Lane and Ronnie Wood back in 1973. That was the Tennessee Warblers bringing you Ooh La La off of their Small Town Songs record. Just from about 4 years ago, yeah, 2022. And before that, by request, Homegrown Tomatoes Live from Guy Clark off of Songs and Stories in 2011 with him. That night at the Bell Court Theater in Nashville, Tennessee, he had Verlin Thomas, of course. Verlin Thompson was with him every time I ever saw Guy Clark. Verlin Thompson was with him. And Sean Camp was playing mandolin and Bryn Davies on the bass and Kenny Malone on percussion. That was Guy Clark's Homegrown Tomatoes by request. Thanks for calling in, Lawrence. If anybody else has any questions or requests, you can put them in the chat on the app or you can give me a call at 924-3959 here locally in the studio. That's 434-924-3959. We're going to continue with another one from Tennessee Warblers right here on Back of a Push. This is Mac Dan Rickles off their 2016 record, self-titled, The Tennessee Warblers.

I want to let you know about some bluegrass festivals coming up on our Bluegrass Festival Spotlight here at Back Up and Push on WTJU. Coming up starting today, you have the Old Fiddlers Convention in Galax, Virginia. That lasts until August the 8th. Also starting today, the Augusta Heritage Center Bluegrass Week in Elkins, West Virginia, going through Saturday. Then starting on the 4th, that's tomorrow, Pickin' in Parsons in Parsons, West Virginia. Also this weekend over in Hyden, Kentucky, Osborne Brothers Hometown Festival. That again starts on the 5th and runs through Sunday. Looking on into the future here just a little bit. Next weekend, the 7th and 8th, the 9 Mile Bluegrass Festival in Pikeville, Tennessee. The Rocky Mountain Folk Festival in Lyons, Colorado, if anybody's going to be out there. And the last one I want to spotlight for you is the North Carolina State Bluegrass Festival in Cherokee, North Carolina, August 12th through 16th. That's the North Carolina State Bluegrass Festival. Thank you for tuning in to Back Up and Push on 91.1 FM WTJU. You just heard from Rock Hearts off of their Wunderlust album. That was the title track, Wunderlust. Up next, Mark Miklos, I Saw You From Heaven. Hope you enjoy this track.

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0: That was two from the Hound Dog Hill off their High and Happy record. First one you heard was The Bumblebee's Dream, and after that was Chocolate Pie right here on Back Up and Push, 91.1 FM, WTJU. We're going to get into the Grascals here in a minute, but I want to let you know about Offbeat Roadhouse.
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0: 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That's Monday, August the 10th for the Teen Musician Meetup, 2 o'clock to 3:30 at Northside Library. 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Teen Musician Meetup, August 10th. I hope there'll be some people out there meeting up and learning to form a band and play live music and all that good stuff. 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

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So at that Lovingston Farmers Market, I suspect you can pick up some Wild Mountain Honey. Up next, we've got Wild Mountain Honey from Junior Sisk and Joe Mullins off of their Hall of Fame Bluegrass album, 2013, Rebel Records. Here's Wild Mountain Honey.

I suspect there's a lot of you out there that like to spend time at a festival with people you care about. That was the Plate Scrapers Festival song from 2024 off of their album Artifacts. And before that, another great festival band from 2026 festival scene. They were down at Merlefest this year. The Downriver Collective brought us Kettle Ridge. It is 6 o'clock on the East Coast. This is WTJU Charlottesville, Back Up and Push. String band, old time, and bluegrass music every Monday from 4 to 7 p.m. My name is Darren, and I'll be with you for another hour this evening. We'll have another show next week from 4 to 7, so don't miss it. You're also invited to call in with any questions or requests. The studio line is open at 434-924-3959. 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Tonight we have listeners out there from Germany, Washington, D.C., Richmond, Virginia, Roanoke, Virginia, Blue Ridge, Virginia, Palmyra, Virginia, and many more places. Thank you for your continued support of UVA Community Radio on 91.1 FM WTJU Charlottesville, the sound choice in Central Virginia. Up next, speaking of requests, we do have a request right here coming up in just a second from Bill Monroe. I want to see here if I can figure out what Bill Monroe I'm going to give to Sam out there listening in Radio Land. I believe he is in Fluvanna County. He says, can you get a little Bill Monroe, or is that too mainstream for your Back Up and Push? Well, he is the father of bluegrass music, and we're going to hear the long bow from Bill Monroe coming right up right now. Thanks for being a part of 91.1 FM.

August the 16th at 2 p.m. Luke, Leia, and Han Solo are reunited and join up with the amassing rebel fleet to once and for all take down the evil empire and its newly constructed Death Star. Tickets and information for Star Wars Return of the Jedi on Sunday, August 16th are at theparamount.net.

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1: I want to let you know about a couple of other shows that will be coming up this week on WTJU tomorrow. Sneak Previews, heard each Tuesday evening at 6 o'clock, is your weekly hour of cinema scoops, soundtracks, and scores to have you saying, "Play it again, Sam." And then, each Thursday afternoon, in this same time slot, from 4 to 7 p.m., the title of Folk and Beyond says it all. We will cross the genres with just one rule, instrumental only. The voice is welcome, but not with any lyrics. We just heard a couple of older style, kind of old-timey tunes. One from the Dishonest Fiddlers, that was the last one we heard. Ding Tooley, Turn Around. And before Ding Tooley, Turn Around, we heard It's All Right If That's the Way You Feel from Louis Seltzer and the Appalachian Mountain Boys off of their Woodsmoke album in 1978. We're going to do a little John Henry feature here. We're going to hear John Henry from the Figs and then follow that up with another version from Woody Guthrie in 1962 off of the Woody Guthrie Sings Folk Songs album. And then we'll hear John Henry Was a Steel Driving Man from Steve Earle, and one more, John Henry, from Steve Martin. Hope you enjoy this little set of John Henry songs. This one's from the Figs on WTJU Charlottesville.

The Funny Bone Scratcher. That's Steve Martin. Steve Martin Brothers. Bringing you John Henry off of a set of John Henry tracks. Before that was Steve Earle bringing you John Henry Was a Steel Driving Man. Woody Guthrie, John Henry and the Figs. John Henry, all four different versions about John Henry. Hope you enjoyed that little set of music. I want to let you know that WTJU is supported by North Branch School, an independent nonprofit school in Afton, Virginia, for children ages 3 to 14. Rooted in a love of learning, North Branch School students experience academic rigor in a nurturing environment, which emphasizes hands-on learning and cooperation. For more information, visit north-branch-school.org. On Saturday, over the weekend, we celebrated the birthday of Jerry Garcia. And so I'm not going to do a big, long Jerry Garcia set tonight, but I had to put at least one track in there. So this comes off of the 2018 Rounder Records release, Before the Dead. It's a four-disc compilation. We're going to hear Trouble in Mind from May 26, 1961. This is Bob and Jerry bringing you Trouble in Mind.

You know the sun, so I'm gonna shine on my back door someday. I'm going down to the river. Bring my old rocket ship. Let the blues overtake me.

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2: Me play rock and roll? Never happened. Sid Jerry Garcia. On May 26, 1961, at Bridget Meyer's 16th birthday party. I guess that promise didn't come true. But anyway, celebrated Garcia's birthday over the weekend, so I wanted to bring you that, especially with that line there at the end where he was saying he would never play rock and roll. Well, he did, and we're all better for it. I appreciate you tuning in to Back Up and Push this evening. From 4 to 7 every single Monday, bringing you string band, bluegrass, and old-time music. My name is Darren. It's been a pleasure to be with you here. I got about 15 more minutes of music, and then we'll jump into jazz programming with Second Sight. You don't want to miss that. Great jazz programming tonight, starting right at 7 o'clock. So thank you so much for being a part of community radio, supporting WTJU and listening to Back Up and Push. I appreciate it. I'll be back with you. I believe the next time is on Labor Day. We're going to bring you out here with, this first one is from Paul Weiner coming up next. It's called Next to the Tracks. I picked this up off the film Nomadland original soundtrack. If you haven't seen that film, I would commend it to you. Nomadland is a great, great film. And this track was featured in that film. It's called Next to the Tracks by Paul Weiner. We're going to hear from Alvin Youngblood, Heart France Blues, and we'll see where we go from there. Maybe some Brothers Comatose after that. Thanks again for tuning in to Back Up and Push. You got about 13 more minutes of bluegrass and string band music before we turn over to jazz programming here on 91.1 FM, WTJU, the sound choice in Central Virginia.

about a drink? How about a toast to our friends? Not the friends you're going to see every day, no. Instead, we're going to drink to the friends who had to go away. I bet you know just who I mean. The friends who had to depart. The friends in our heart. You hear the blues in my boogie. 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Just help me laugh the pain. 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

0: revolution wasn't fought only with muskets. It was also fought with letters, spinning wheels, dinner tables, and determined women. You're listening to The Revolution right here. I'm Wendy Smith with the Albemarle chapter, Daughters of the American Revolution. In 1780, the war was going badly for the Americans. Soldiers lacked clothing, food, and supplies. Martha Washington asked Virginia's First Lady, Martha Jefferson, for help. The women of Philadelphia had begun raising money for the Continental Army. Would Virginia's women do the same? Martha Jefferson didn't hesitate. She organized Virginia's campaign. She wrote letters to women across the Commonwealth. She urged them to organize their neighbors to support the Patriot Army. Newspapers spread the message. Churches became collection sites. Local women served as treasurers, gathering donations county by county. One patriotic broadside proudly called the gifts the offering of the ladies. Virginia's women contributed more than money. They wore homespun Virginia cloth instead of imported British fabrics. They managed plantations while husbands served in government or the military. They entertained allies and gathered political news. They sheltered families from other colonies who fled the British. They endured British raids that swept across their farms. When the British marched in Virginia the following year, the women were ready. They had answered Mrs. Jefferson's call to help the bigger war. Now, with the war on their doorsteps, they helped each other. The fight for American independence may have belonged to the soldiers, but victory also belonged to the women. Find out more at albemarlechapterdar.org.
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2: 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This is M. Bruce bringing you Second Sight, 2 hours of very modern jazz you're sure to enjoy. This evening I'm going to play everything from this century and mostly from the 2020s and a lot of tracks from 2026, but we're going to start things off from something from 2005. By Mark Dresser and Denman Maroney, this is Aperitivo on Second Sight from WTJU.

It's Second Sight from WTJU. This is M. Bruce. And that was Do the Milky Way by The Comet Is Coming. Before that, we heard Lights and Fade Part 2 by Brass Mask. So we started a little rhythmic, a little funky, and we're going to go in a little bit freer direction next. But first, I want to tell you that WTJU is supported by the Piedmont Master Gardeners, hosting 5 online and in-person orientation sessions in September on how to take part in next year's training class for Master Gardeners volunteers serving our area. 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Applications for the class of 2026 open September 1st. Let's get back into the music. Next, we'll hear The Messenger by Irreversible Entanglements on WTJU.

dance of the seasons. 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
0: 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We coming. 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

It's Second Sight, only on WTJU. This is M. Bruce. You just heard Mississippi Hurt by Aaron Irwin. Before that, it's in another language, but I'll try to say it. En Tanka Oplises by The Black Nothing and Anders Philipsen. Before that, you heard Abises by Hélène Durrette and Synesthète. And before that, you heard Water Shapes Stone by Untethered. With over 100 years of recorded jazz as a foundation, today's scene is vibrant and exciting. Jazz at 100 now presents the best of current music in the context of a deep and rich history. Tuesday morning from 9 till noon, right here on WTJU. And WTJU is supported by Martha Jefferson House, a senior living community surrounded by the robust culture of the University of Virginia. As a private boutique community on Gordon Avenue, Charlottesville, the Martha Jefferson House approaches resident care with a person-centered care plan that recognizes and respects all individuals uniquely. Learn more at marthajeffersonhouse.org. We're going to start this next set off with a pair of pieces by two different performers, improvisers, composers, who are kind of using the same instrument in a way. These are two different improvisations on solo prepared piano on Second Sight from WTJU.